0: Because I gotta have faith. I gotta have faith. Because I gotta have faith, faith, faith. I gotta have faith, faith, faith.
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I wanna know what you're thinking. There are some things you can't hide. 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